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1: Rumors spreading round, United takes its time. Right to check outside the games. And you know what I'm talking about. 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They got a lot of nice girls.

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And

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1: War is coming swiftly, the border is closing in. We're a

0: 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Yeah.
1: That's great.
0: That's the first thing I ever learned how to play, man. Yeah.

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0: say, son, if I try to stick for a wet rainy day,
1: album Před půlnocí. Každý večer v 11 s Martinem Celarem na Rock Zone.

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I got something to tell you. 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
1: Thank you, buddy.
0: All right. 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You can tell me slavery days are gone, but it don't erase years and years of wrong. I don't forget my people's history.

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I don't forget, I can't forget.